one shot, or one opportunity to seize everything you ever wanted in one moment. Did you capture it?

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And I touched your face, narcotic mind from lace, Mary Jane. And

0: 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Only know you love her when you let her go. And you let her go.
1: Für euch die beste Musik von heute.

did you ever realize that your mistake had a price? Oh, you threw it all away, 'cause you're the devil in disguise. Now would you ever realize the consequences of